After rain earlier, that's our song for the weekend now. It turned nice. Supposed to be about 65 and sunny both tomorrow and Sunday. It's Magic 105.7, Cleveland's greatest hits.

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Happy Friday, buddy. Keep your eyes on the weekend. I want you to have fun, but remember to be around here Monday when you get back to work. 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

Magic 105.7, Cleveland's greatest hits with Rick. After the rain earlier today, turned nice tonight. The weekend looks really good. High about 65 both days. Bunch of sunshine, lots to do. You have fun. Hope you take us along.

I play for the Browns right now? Right here. Feels like they're back. So cool to see Terminal Tower lit up orange last night leaving work. Just awesome. Keep it up, Browns. Jets next weekend. 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

Speaking of red, there's one rule tomorrow if you're going to the Guardians game. Monday, too. You already know it. And yep, you better know what it already is. Let's talk in 8 minutes. 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Cleveland's greatest hits.

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But how are you driving back from Seven Floors of Hell or Nightmare Cleveland or any one of the really scary haunted houses? No, thank you, buddy. You go right ahead. 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

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It's going to be a real nice weekend to get outside. Ooh, we got a festival downtown we got to support because Pittsburgh has a way bigger version, like a huge version of it. We got to make ours grow because from now on, Pittsburgh beats us at nothing.

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What is going on? My name is Christina. All right, so listen in. We got some Pink Floyd, Another Brick in the Wall, part two. On the way, if there's something you want to hear, don't be shy. Let me know. 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

0: 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Hey, so Bryan Adams, he's going to be putting out an album in just about a month here on November 6th called How's It Going? He's calling it a personal love letter to Canada.
1: Aww.
0: He was working hard in the studio. Didn't he just put one out last year, too?

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Well, it's official. The polls are open for People's Sexiest Man Alive, and you have until October 12th to, you know, vote. Maybe it's for Will Ferrell. You know, he is campaigning hard.

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1: So Prime Big Deal Days, officially dubbed October Prime Day. I mean, that's basically what it is. We'll be here October 6th and 7th. I'm already noticing sales like everywhere.

Magic 105.7. All right, so there is a list of 14 foods you should eat every week. Now, I'm not going down the whole one, but let's talk about some of the ones at the top of the list. Chickpeas, they're filling, economical, great source of folate, zinc, and magnesium. 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Of course, the amino acids, helping our tissues and hormones. 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

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Hi, it's Christina. All right, so we've got more money on the way. Money on the mind, don't you worry about that. I'm going to take care of you with $1,000 every single hour, starting Monday morning, 9 a.m. Maybe put it in your calendar and your phone so you're all geared up and

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Let's do some requests for Journey, Separate Ways on the way. 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
1: Okay, ladies, here's some good news. 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And now the U.S. is in the race, too. 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
1: 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All right, let's do some Steve Miller Band with Rockin' Me on the way. 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

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Do you remember the Raglan tees, the baseball tees? You know, where it's kind of white in the middle, and then it might have like a logo on it. And then the collar and the sleeves are a contrasting color. They're all the rage right now. They're making a comeback for fall. And I'm like, did they even leave ever? I thought it was kind of, you know, sort of like a classic vibe.

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What is going on? My name is Christina. We've got some Elton John on the way with Rocket Man. First, it's the Bee Gees. Let's stay alive.

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1: So apparently Tiffany Amber Thiessen, remember she played Kelly Kapowski on Saved by the Bell, came this close to becoming a James Bond girl. But in the end, it was Denise Richards.

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day today. Actually, it looks like a fairly nice weekend. 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Dust off that motorcycle. 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Should be a good one for it. 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

Magic 105.7, Cleveland's greatest hits. Good morning, it's Holly. You know what I didn't know is that you can take your passport picture. I had to renew my passport. You can take the picture for your passport on your phone now. Wild, right? Now, I only learned that after I went to CVS to take my picture. But yeah, apparently you can do it right from the comfort of your home. It's a lot of retakes. That's why I'm fine with going someplace else. Final countdown, Europe now. Magic 105.7. 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

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Did you break out all your superstitions? Are you biting your nails? Game one today for our Guardians against the White Sox. I mean, it's game one, so we're good. 1 o'clock.

Magic 105.7, Cleveland's greatest hits. Good morning, it's Holly. Just waking up to some sunshine today. Looks like it's going to be a pretty decent weekend for us. All around, highs in the 60s, like mid-60s. So not too warm, not too cool. Feels like a perfect fall day. 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

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I'm super excited for the weather today. 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By the way, that is happening all day today at Market Square Park. 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

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It's Holly. Waking up to an absolutely gorgeous day. Highs in the lower 60s. 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

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It's Holly. So last week for my daughter's homecoming, it rained. So all the outdoor pictures kind of got scrapped and we were scrambling. Somebody had the greatest idea. So I'm putting this out there for you guys too. A retirement community. They're always decorated beautifully, like in their, you know, central locations. And the residents loved seeing all the girls dressed up. It was so cool.

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Hey, it's Holly Love, best of Cleveland. It's going to be such a good time. First of all, I know who I want to win. Like, I'm not going to say it on the air, but I know who I want to win. So, if you want to go, we actually are giving away

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Magic 105.7, Cleveland's greatest. It's Say It's Holly Love. It's shaping up to be a really nice day today. I am done putting out my pumpkins and gourds and mums. Did you do it yet? Oh, I think you need to. It's time to start decorating. We are in October officially. You can decorate now.

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Does the city just feel alive right now? Game on, White Sox in town. Let's get past this. We got this. Go Guardians. 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

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We are into spooky season. It's officially October. You can get all spooky. West Clinton Historic Haunts are back, by the way. This is a, like, lantern tour. It leaves, like, every 15 minutes. 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

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Does it feel like the city is just so anxious today, right? Getting up, and we've got game one at 1 o'clock today. 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

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Magic 105.7, Cleveland's greatest hits. It's Adam West. Happy Saturday. 58 right now. Northeast Ohio headed to a high right around 66.

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Guardians just have to win three to advance to the ALCS. Oh, it's postseason action. 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

Magic 105.7, Cleveland's greatest hits. This has gone through my mind at times, but not for this reason. Half of people, about 47%, say they're afraid of being themselves in public. I wouldn't say I'm afraid of being myself. I just wouldn't do anything super goofy no matter what. I might run into somebody I know, but now people are afraid of going viral. They're going to be part of some viral video. Somebody else going to be making money on you probably. So, yeah, don't be yourself anymore. I

0: 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Coming up just around the corner, more of your favorites from Pink Floyd. Also, Men at Work and Blue Oyster Cult. 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

Magic 105.7, Cleveland's greatest hits. Cleveland did not make the best-smelling cities, according to, what is this, Reboot Online. It was based on things like bakeries, perfume in the market, florists, candle stores, and a few other things. But it's interesting that the top three, New York, Los Angeles, Chicago, all have teams in the playoffs. And so do we. That's all that counts. Ah, the smell of a catcher's mitt is way better.

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Magic 105.7, Cleveland's greatest hits. Today is October 3rd. It was on this day, 1951. Bobby Thompson of the Giants. The shot heard round the world against Ralph Branca. I have an autographed picture. I don't know how I got it, but that hangs in my office. On this day, 1955, Captain Kangaroo premiered. Also in 1955, Mickey Mouse Club premiered. Let's get back into the now, though, or closer to now. In 1982, a guy from Detroit ran the Detroit Marathon backwards in 4 hours and 7 minutes. Pretty impressive. In 1984, Charles in Charge debuted.

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7 Cleveland's greatest hits. Guardians taking on the White Sox, game number one of the ALDS at 1 o'clock. And I'm sure you'll see some sweatshirts, probably some jackets, maybe even some Guardians stocking caps. Do we have bombers? I feel like there's bomber caps. Bomber hat. What do you call them? Bomber hat. The things with the flaps like they used to use on airplanes back in the day. Anyway, it's a good day for baseball. 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

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Some famous birthdays. Ashley Simpson is 42. Sean William Scott, he was Stifler in the American Pie movies. He is 50 today. Neve Campbell, she is from Party of Five, House of Cards, 53. Kevin Richardson from Backstreet Boys, 55. Gwen Stefani, 57. Tommy Lee from Motley Crue is 64 today. Major League Baseball player, former player, Dave Winfield is 75. Lindsey Buckingham from

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of Cleveland's greatest hits. 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

105.7, Cleveland's greatest hits. Big Browns win on Thursday. So, of course, they don't play this Sunday. They will play the Jets on the road next Sunday. But we got baseball to keep us going, which is awesome. Van Morrison, I'm magic.

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It'll be called Turnstiles. 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

And it's that time, yeah. Boo at the Zoo is back at our Kaliba Metro Park Zoo. So much fun over there to take the family. This is the first weekend. It started on Thursday, and it runs Thursday, Friday, Saturday, and Sunday this month from 5 until 9, and no Browns game on Sunday. And good weather, too, if you want to head over. 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

Rolling through Cleveland's greatest hits on a weekend. It's Magic 105.7. Yes, sliding up yet another hour that includes Madonna and Dexy's Midnight Runners. I'll do a classic from Fleetwood Mac, and next hour starts with George and Andrew together as Wham! Wake Me Up Before You Go-Go. Coming up next, hang on.

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pickles, but I don't know about pickle drinks and pickle candy. It's all going on over at Mall C until 6 o'clock. 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

Cleveland's greatest hits, Magic 105.7 and Scott Davidson. There's a debate going on the Magic Facebook page about when we should start playing Christmas music, which means Christmas is right around the corner, which means so are the holiday bills. Connect the dots.

0: Cleveland's Greatest Hits, Magic 105.7, and Scott Davidson. Well, we got the rain out of the way yesterday. Perfect day today. Guards are underway against the White Sox, WTAM 1100. And then tomorrow, whatever you like to do, weather perfect for that as well. Going to be the nicest day of the weekend, up near 70. Lots of sunshine in Cleveland. And in fact, no rain in the forecast all of next week. So Monday's game with the Guards going to be good as well. Few tickets left if you want to go.
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Magic 105.7. So Bret Michaels said a relationship of his was falling apart. He called up the girl he was dating on a payphone, and that was the end of that. Wrote down a whole bunch of lyrics on a legal pad. 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Every rose has its thorn.

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lined up here. Another hour of Cleveland's greatest hits coming, including the Eurythmics. We got Bon Jovi on the way, and the song Elton John says is not about a man. It's about a woman. That kicks off next hour right here on Magic 105.7. Hang on.

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Got that rain out of here yesterday and the rest of the weekend. Looking perfect if you're heading out. Thank you for having Magic on for the ride. Don Henley.

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So Maria is in Parma, which is the home of Pat Benatar's husband. Well, he went to school anyway at Parma High. Neil Giraldo, she wanted that. Hit me on the iHeartRadio app this afternoon. Thank you for having us on. 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

is the only number one song ever for Foreigner there. And a whole bunch of Rock and Roll Hall of Famers. In fact, we'll start with a number one-er from Joan Jett and the Blackhearts. We'll head into the Rock Hall with Elton John, and then we'll head into the One Hit Wonder Hall of Fame. Matthew Wilder, Break My Stride, all part of Cleveland's Greatest Hits next hour on Magic.

at Davidson, so no Browns tomorrow, which means if you like on a gorgeous day, take the family over to the 60-year tradition. That's Ohio Mart over at the gorgeous Dan Hewitt Hall and Gardens. It's a food, handcrafted goods, and some vintage stuff as well. Starts at 10.

woke last night to the sound of thunder. How far off I sat and wondered. Started humming a song from 1962. Ain't it funny how the night moves when you just don't seem to have as much to lose. Strange how the night moves.

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Pride of Cleveland. Eric Carmen there. And Scott Davidson here, set with another hour of Cleveland's greatest hits. I got Bruce Springsteen ready to go. Hearts, What About Love? And we'll put on our white leisure suit. It is Saturday night after all, right? John Travolta, Bee Gees, Staying Alive.

did the one finger point on the Steelers and pointed them right back to Acrisure Stadium. They're out of here with an L, and we got the W. Browns are 3-1 and in first place in the division. They get a Sunday off tomorrow before they go back to work 1 week from tomorrow in New York against the Jets. It's fun, right? It's Magic 105.7, Cleveland's greatest hits.

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0: 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Dad Davidson, our boys are back in town off that break before the playoffs started. Game one in the books today, and game number two set to go. Our Guardians and the dreaded White Sox.
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The late, great, and that's hard to believe, Bonnie Tyler, part of Cleveland's greatest hits, Magic 105.7. This one produced by the amazing David Foster, who has lots of Grammys, including one for this. 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
1: 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Can you please play Beat It by Michael Jackson? 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
2: 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Could you play Careless Whispers by George Michael?
1: Thank you, Sarah. Absolutely. George Michael got a really nice tribute this past weekend on the MTV VMAs, and it included this song. Here is Wham's Careless Whisper on the All Request 80s show.

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There's Wham and Careless Whisper here on the All Request 80s show. I'm Jeff Stevens, and I mentioned this past weekend they did a cool tribute to George Michael during the MTV Video Music Awards by Teddy Swims.

0: really great tribute to George Michael this past weekend on the VMAs. I'm Jeff Stevens. 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